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planned out for us this year. I want to specially shout out to you, specially wish you a good and a happy new and prosperous year. Can I hear an amen? It's going to be a great year for you in the name of Jesus. I pray the good Lord will go ahead of you to make your way prosperous. He will go ahead of you to ensure that every crooked path is made straight in the name of Jesus. This new year, I pray for God's blessings, God's protection, God's care, God's love, and that you'll enjoy an abundance of His love, His peace, and joy in the name of Jesus. Amen. So that's how I get to welcome you to the very first episode of the Urban Gospel Zone this year. Let's kick off with a song that was the most streamed gospel song of 2023. It's Victor Thompson. He's the greatest. And here is the North African remix with Coz One right here on the Urban Gospel Zone. It's titled This Year. Blessings.

I'm declaring blessings over your life this new year. I hope you're saying a good amen to that, wherever you might be. Oh, yes. And we are here with gratitude as well. Here is an endless ocean with gratitude on the Urban Gospel Zone. And we are saying thank you, Lord. Join

0: blessings that are new every morning. Thank you. Thank you for 2024. We thank you ahead.
1: Oh, yes.
2: Thank you.
1: Yes.
2: My Lord.
1: Yes. Holy Drill, Del Stamex. We thank you, Jesus. Remember this song by King the Music? He went back to the studio with I'm Rescued for a new version. It's Provider.

love some Bits. Alongside Remez with the song Nobody. Right here on the Urban Gospel Zone. You know, talking about Elsa Bates, yes, he did something recently. Now, okay, here's backstory. First off, this video went viral, a video of Wole Arule on the mountain with his brothers and his friends just praying on the mountain. This was shared on Instagram and it just went viral. Everyone was talking about it. It's actually the way the Christian Apostolic Church from back in the day in southwestern Nigeria used to pray. Yeah, it's a familiar sound. You know, they just say, take all the glory, take all the praise, and you know, everybody just in one voice says amen, amen, amen. And that actually reminded me of one of the songs by Elsa Beats, and I think it also reminded him of the song, so he made a special version of it, Dua. Oh yeah. You get that right here.

yes, lift him up. Let's get back to the music. Hopefully something you can sing along to. Ryan O'Fay, Lima Blaze and Becca Fox with Daily.

That's a special version featuring Angelo on the Urban Gospel Zone. Let's take you way back to this one right here by Protect Ilasheva. Don't you forget, we have the Urban Gospel 5 coming your way. But I thought to throw it back to 2021 with Protect Ilasheva. Wahala, for who no get Jesus.

Frequency, Trendy King, Through It All. Yes, Through It All. In this year, God is going to have your back. It's a new year, baby. And not just the year being new. I declare everything new in your life. Ty Tribbett, new.

down, we had to wrap that up with Prince Emmanuel, Biga Odogwu. And now it's time for us to bring you our top five urban gospel songs of the week. We call it the Urban Gospel Five. At number five this week is a song that was on the number one spot for the longest. Oh my God! It was like it was never gonna leave that spot. But anyway, here it is at number five this week, SON Music and Nijam with Darling Jesus.

Number four this week on the Urban Gospel 5. At number three this week is a new song also on the chart. It's by Victor Thompson, Carry Me Like Baby. Makes its debut straight to the number three spot from his album Blessed.

0: Yes.
1: Yes, indeed. Lima Blaze and Ella Limbia with Over. All your troubles, all your defeat, all of that over, right? We're here in 2024 with Victory. Before I bring you the number one song, a quick rundown of the charts so far. At number five, Darling Jesus by S1 Music and Nija. Great Man Tack, it comes correct at number four with the song titled Correct. Victor Thompson Mix is debut at number three with Carry Me Like Baby. And you just listened to our number two song this week, Lima Blaze, Ella Limbia, Weed Over. And now time for our number one song. Makes its debut straight to the number one spot. This song has been shared numerous times because I think I'm not just the only one, but everyone's feeling grateful this moment. Grateful to God for the last year and of course for the new year that is here. Here's an Endless Ocean with Gratitude at number one.

All I see all around me is your faithfulness. Ah, yes. We are grateful. Oh, yes. That's our number one song this week, Gratitude by An Endless Ocean. Now, just before we go, you know, as my usual custom is, I take you way back in time, what we call the Urban Gospel Rewind. Taking you way back to that song that really rocked back in the day that you probably might have forgotten about. Now, the song that we are throwing back to today is not such an old song. In fact, it's kind of funny to call the song a throwback song because it feels like yesterday. But a lot has happened in the Afro-gospel space in a very short time, making 2019, when this album was released, seem like a very, very long time. The song is titled Your Love is Limo Blaze and DJ Offeray from the project Afrobeat Rap and Jesus. And this project right here opened up a lot of doors for the genre. Here's our throwback.

0: this is exactly how the cookie crumbles. Thank you so much for kicking off your year with us at the Urban Gospel Zone. 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
1: 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My name is Marcus Sullivan. I'm on Instagram at Marcus Sullivan Live. 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Man, shout outs to everybody as we're getting ready to go into the fall. You're starting to see more football. Football season is coming, and so you'll see more fantasy football. I'm trying to debate. Y'all let me know. 281-886-3915. Should I start a BlazBeats Live Fantasy Football League? Yeah, that way we can play all over the nation. I'm definitely thinking about it. Your votes right now at 281-886-3915. If I get enough votes, I'll definitely start that. All right, jam-packed show for you. You don't want to miss this one. Coming up in segment four, we got more new music coming from all around the nation. Cannon has new music. Tech 19 also has new music coming our way. Got a new song called Almost Feeling Warm. Definitely want you to hear about that. That's in segment four. Segment three, we actually have two topics coming up in segment three. Check it out. We'll talk about chicken and waffles. What will be the new thing? And you won't believe what that is. And then what to do if you're feeling burnt out. I have that in segment three. Mark White is back in segment two with the Make a Difference Minute. And I got your top 15 songs from around the nation as we go into the fall. 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All right, kicking things off with the number 15 song this week, and I hear a little birdie said there may be a new number one, so you want to stick around for that. But at number 15 to start us off is Paris Carriz with Christian Mingle.
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0: 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We're doing it each and every week. Shout out to KROZ Cross in Hobbs, New Mexico. Actually showing us some love this week and actually reaching out. All right, number 14 is Caleb Gordon. This one's called Dangerous.
1: Number 14.

0: 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Wow, we're shouting out stations 99.1 in Ottawa, Canada. Got to say what up to you guys and all your listeners. They're definitely checking in. I'm sending the number 13 song out to you guys. Where's Frank? Jesus is alive.
1: Number 13.
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0: 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All right, number 12 song, we can usher in the spirit. 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

0: 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New music just jumped into the countdown on our way up to number 11. I love my home girl when she makes the countdown. She's usually one of the only females that continuously stay in the countdown. Here she is, Anike, at number 11 with Holy.
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0: 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This guy, they should be up for a Christian Hip Hop Album of the Year. We'll see what happens around this time last year. But they dropped this one and shot the video actually in Houston. This is Benny Hinn, Andy Mineo, and Wordsplay at number 10.
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0: 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This song was number 8 last week. Stayed flat, but I guarantee you, this artist will vow for a number 1 spot sooner or later. He always does. I'm talking about Hovi at number 8 with Dave.
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2: 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This segment is brought to you by Lockdown Love. That's our feature when we can actually answer the phones, those collect calls that we get from the prison units, Idaho State Prison, Montana State Prison, Wyoming State Prison, Knoxville State Prison, and any other prison that wants to call. I didn't know that many prisons aired the show, but thank Jesus that they can hear some hip-hop and blend it with the faith. If you want to sow into that Lockdown Love seed, you can send us a cash app at Blessed Beats. 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And remember, Beats is spelled with a Z, B-E-A-T-Z. Let's keep the countdown going. The number 7 song, they're back. Andy Mineo and one of the Christian hip-hop's biggest artists, No Big Deal. This song, it's called Rotation.
3: Number 7.

0: It's Andy. Many of y'all know Big Deal with Rotation at number 7, keeping the countdown going. This guy right here had a bit of a controversy this year. He's still dropping new music. He had the song, I think it was Dangerous, that was on the countdown for a long time, but he is at number 6, and I hope he's doing a lot of this. It's called Preach. Here's Caleb Gordon at number 6.
1: Number 6.

0: songs to go inside the Blessed Beast Live weekend syndicated show. This guy's creeping up there. He always does it. I called him the king of Christian hip hop. Talking about Lecrae, and he has the 116 crew with him. And every time they get together, it's magic. Here they are at number 5 with Fight.
1: Number 5.

0: 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For the Bible's Better Than Netflix, season one, right now. Give you a shout out. Shout out to my savior, that is. The number four song. Here's Josh P. And No Big Deal.
1: Number four.

0: There's no big deal. And Josh P right there at the number four spot. Seems like no big deal is all over the countdown. He was with Josh P right there. He was with Andy Mineo at the number seven spot. But right now, here he is with the whole Indie Tribe at the number three spot with Location.
1: Number three.

0: Visita irradios.org para encontrar más emisoras.
1: And the way this is lining up, yes, we do have a brand new number one, because this one, KB, Speak Through Me, has just been derailed. The number one spot, and he lands at number two. Still an amazing song. I think one of his best projects that just came out. Make sure you go check that out. I think the album is called This Should Not Be Sold or This Cannot Be Sold. You got to check that out. But here he is at number two with Speak Through Me, KB, at number two.
2: Number two.

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1: And the number one spot, this guy's no stranger to it. He came in Christian hip-hop and blew up all over the mainstream last year, and he's still making big strides at number one this week. Miles Minnick, here he is with Press.
2: Number one.

0: 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Let's head over to Alabama and talk to Mark White with his Make a Difference Minute. 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
3: My wife and I are down here. My wife is from here. My baby infant, who was recently born, is from here. And we had a 7.4 magnitude earthquake. It was around 100 miles west of here, the epicenter, but we felt it very strongly here in Manizales. After it subsided, I decided to go up to the city. Didn't think it was nearly as bad as it was, and saw a lot of destruction. Literally a couple buildings collapsed. The main cathedral, like the church in the center of town, which is really iconic for this city, it had severe structural damage. And my wife, some of her aunts, cousins, and definitely a number of her friends have damage to their homes. Thankfully, nobody she knows personally, at least at this time, is physically injured to my knowledge. But there's definitely been a number of lives lost, homes lost. And one of the other salient points about this, which is really unfortunate, is I believe from what my wife told me, again, she's the local, I'm not, most people don't have like home insurance down here, unlike the states. That's the real recovery issue we're going to be dealing with. We're down here trying to help.
1: 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Manizales is spelled Manizales. For more stories of encouragement and community, follow The Mark White Show. 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
0: 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Stick and Stay, segment 3 is on the way. We're talking about the new chicken and waffles. What could that be? And what do you do if you're burnt out? 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
2: 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Hey, when I come right back, we're going to find out, what do you do when you're feeling burnt out? 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

All right, it is the Blessed Weeks Live Weekend Syndicated Show, man. About this time of the year, you've been going hard. A lot of people experience burnout, but there are some things that the list from Heather Shelley put out that said, here are some things to do to help when you are burnt out. All right. Number one on this list, when you're burnt out, get you some alone time. Believe it or not, that allows your brain to kind of recalibrate and your creative juices come back. When you get to yourself, get quiet with the Lord, your brain will actually wake up. How about this? No demands. Yeah. Yeah. Stop answering the calls to everything and kind of just go back to that number one, that alone time. Number three on her list was having things prepackaged and easily available. When you get burnt out, that's because you've probably been doing things in a routine. But how about doing some things by just it being available for you? And you don't have to think so much, all right? Familiar movies came up on our list, or TV shows was the number four thing on the list. And then comfortable clothing is on the list as well. And canceling any unnecessary plans. Ooh, that sounds like me being an introvert. What about you? Text me right now, 281-886-3915. I looked up

0: Welcome back to the Blessed Beast Live Weekend Syndicated Show. When you're feeling burnt out, what do you think? 281-886-3915. What was not on the list? Kelly Blackwell just texted and said, here's Marcus to some comfy clothes. Yep. And familiar movies. That will always work. So she's in agreement in that. She says, my mom moved in with us, and on Saturdays, they have been amazing because they watch movies as a family, just like they did when they was little. It's a feel-good, awesome shows, and it's easily to forget about everything else. I love that one. Obadiah, I love that name, says, man, sounds like an amazing Saturday afternoon, but have you guys forgotten about chocolate? Oh, anytime you burnt out, sad, angry, depressed, chocolate, yeah. I want to know your thoughts, 281-886-3915. When I come right back, speaking of food, yeah, what would be the new thing that they are saying is to replace the best, one of the best combinations, chicken and waffles? Tell you about it next.
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One of the best food combos, right? Outside of peanut butter and jelly, it's chicken and waffles. But could chicken and waffles be replaced? Well, one of them, right? Gen Z says chicken and ice cream could be the next chicken and waffles. And people are thinking so. Let me read to you this article that comes from foodbeast.com. It says Sugar Hill Creamery is a Harlem-based ice cream chain, is asking big questions. Namely, could fried chicken and ice cream be the new chicken and waffles? Now, chicken and waffles used to sound crazy, but so good. They said, of course, it's the birthplace of the famed sweet and savory dishes where they are. So conditions for ripe for the birth of the evolution. The creamery has partnered with other staples, Charles Pan Fried Chicken, and they have lines around the corner for chicken and ice cream. What are your thoughts about chicken and ice cream replacing chicken and waffles? 281-886-3915. Let me know what you think.

0: in the jam with it. 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
1: Jesus.
0: And I'ma say Jesus, cause I want you to know where to go when you need it.
1: Jesus.
0: And I'ma say Jesus, cause he the one holding the keys to the kingdom.
2: For
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0: I was

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3: 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All right, getting into this new music, Monster Tarver. I saw his video this week. It was really good. Here he is with Dayton with Shots.

Monster Tarver dating God over money kicks us off in the new music segment with shots right there. Make sure you go by, you know, one of the Christian blogs to make sure you continue to support them. This is the new music segment. My name is Marcus Sullivan. I'm on Instagram at Marcus Sullivan Live. More new music. I'd love to have yours. 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Don't be scared. Cannon, he's never scared. Here's new music right now. Hey, no.

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We are riding high in segment four and got an artist. He didn't tell me much about himself except for his name is Tech19. Tech19. 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

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They got a carousel of all of these new artists. You got to check some of these people out, like Tommy Zuko. He has his new song called Hold That Down, and I put it on the show because it's a banger. Let me know what you think. 281-886-3950.

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0: Another edition of Movement Radio. I'm Tim, hanging out here with John. Got a great show lined up for you, including some new Transform music. You just heard DJ Jaira, God With Us. And coming in now, Gooey Brazil, Free G, and Jack Dylan with the good news. Let's get it, Movement Radio.
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0: invested in his journey. And yes, Judah Avenue, that's my son. That's what I'm stoked about.
1: Very nice. Well, you know what I'm stoked about this week, John? It's also family, but this was more of just like a family vacation to get away, to recharge the batteries a little bit. Got to see my oldest daughter who came in from college. Now she's back. She was in an internship all summer. Anyway, lots of moving parts for the fam. Plus, we had the new music release. Man, there is so much to be grateful for. I'm just trying to keep up, you know? So there it is. Fam, relaxation, new music. Whew, I'm stoked.
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1: Revelation 3:20. Here I am. I stand at the door and knock. If anyone hears my voice and opens the door, I will come in and eat with that person and they

I was like, well, do you want to ask him into your heart? I was like, do you want him, to be with you for the rest of your life? Well, yeah, but, he'll actually come with you, and he'll help you forever. And you can, always pray with him or stuff like that. And then, well, she said, I don't know, but then I, said that again, and she was like, okay. And then I did, the prayer thingy,

fulfilling of the Great Commission, and a light to the world is to be the ultimate goal. So many have not heard it once. This is the pulse of the whole New Testament as Paul and Peter, the apostles, set it forth. Let's get our eyes to places where the gospel has not been preached. Preach the gospel. Glorify our Lord and Savior Jesus Christ.

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0: 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So good. Coming in now, Charity Gale, I Speak Jesus. 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
1: 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I just

0: 16.
1: You guys, every week we want to make sure we share the most important news we possibly can, and that is that God loves you. The Bible puts it this way. It says, "For God so loved the world that he gave his one and only son, that whosoever believes in him will not perish, but have eternal life." All of us have sinned and fallen short of the glory of God, and our sin separates us from God. But the good news is that even while we're still sinners, he died for us, and he was crucified. They put nails in his hands and his feet, and he took the punishment that we deserve for our sins. But on the third day, he rose again, and he overcame death, and he's alive, and he wants a relationship with you. Would you choose to follow him today? Would you ask him into your heart? And if you'd say yes, then you can just tell him, "Jesus, I believe in you. I believe you're the Son of God. I believe you died on the cross to pay for my sins. Please forgive me. Help me to follow you. I believe you rose again, and I believe you're alive. Help me to follow you. Help me to make you the king of my life. I invite you into my life, and I put my faith and my trust in you, and I choose to follow you. In Jesus' name, amen." Yo, if you said that prayer, they're having a party in heaven, and it's definitely at the core of every single person that we need Jesus. So inviting him into your life is the best decision you ever made.
0: 316.
1: Oh yeah, so special. Definitely have to dig deep in the crate to get that one. That's Michael W. Smith, Let It Rain. It's the Tress Eyes remix. And coming in now, it's Sonar Zone, Open the Door. This one's inspired by Revelation 3:20. "Here I am, I stand at the door and knock. If anyone hears my voice and opens the door, I will come in and eat with that person and they with me." Sonar Zone shared that he was incredibly grateful to be selected for such a special release. The 500th release of UK record label, and Transform wants to congratulate our friend, the Flying Scotsman, Sonar Zone.

0: Yep, always a good one. Abigail Duhon, Rebound. That's the Davi remix. Coming in now, Circa 90, You Over Everything. 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

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I'm Andy Christman. Welcome to worship. I'm excited to have the next 2 hours with you as we lift our voices and sing, as we give our great God the praise that He deserves. Let's join together as we enter His gates with thanksgiving and His courts with praise. This is worship.

match music from Brandon Lake and CeCe Winans with I Know a Name. I'm Andy Christman. This is Worship. If you'd like to see a list of all the songs that I'm playing on today's show, you can find that list right now at andychristman.com. While you're there, make sure to check out my podcast called 1 Degree of Andy. Hey, don't go away. We're just getting started. More great songs of worship are coming up right now.

music from the Gettys with All Hail the Power of Jesus' Name. I'm Andy Christman. Welcome to worship. Romans 15 says, may the God of hope fill you with all joy and peace in believing so that by the power of the Holy Spirit, you may abound in hope. Let's continue to sing about our great hope now with music from Patrick Mayberry. This is worship.

Psalm 40 says, I waited patiently for the Lord, and he inclined to me and heard my cry. He brought me up out of the pit of destruction, out of the miry clay, and he set my feet upon a rock, making my footsteps firm. He put a new song in my mouth, a song of praise to our God. Let's continue to sing our songs of praise to our faithful Heavenly Father. I'm Andy Christman, and this is Worship.

music from Daniel Bashta and Bethel Music with Drenched in Love. I'm Andy Christman. Welcome to worship. I would love to hear from you this week. You can find me on Facebook, Instagram, X, YouTube, and at my website, andychristman.com. 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And this is worship.

classic from Aaron Schust with My Savior, My God. I'm Andy Christman. Thanks for joining me today for worship. And guess what? Aaron Schust is going to be my guest on my podcast, One Degree of Andy, starting next week. I would love for you to check that out. 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Hey, don't go away. More great songs of worship are coming up right now.

modern worship music from churches and worship leaders around the world. I'm Andy Christman. This is Worship. Psalm 40 says, "Many, O Lord my God, are the wonders which you have done, and your thoughts toward us. There is none to compare with you." Let's continue to sing about our great and mighty God with music now from Phil Wickham. This is Worship.

privilege of leading God's people in worship every weekend, and that's still one of my favorite songs to lead. That's Cody Carnes with Firm Foundation. I'm Andy Christman. Welcome to worship. I don't say this very often, but if you would like to have me in your church to lead worship some weekend, you can get a hold of me at my website, andychristman.com, or you can find me on Facebook, Instagram, X, or YouTube. Hey, don't go away. More great songs of worship are coming up right now.

music from Pat Barrett with The Way. I'm Andy Christman. This is worship. Psalm 40 says, let all who seek you rejoice and be glad in you. Let those who love your salvation say continually, the Lord be magnified. Let's continue to shout praises to our God who is worthy of every song we could ever sing. Here's music now from Kim Walker Smith. And this is worship. Dream.

tells us that we can come boldly before your throne of grace to obtain mercy and grace to help us in our time of need. So, Father, right now we stand before you knowing that you love us and that you can supply all of our needs according to your riches and glory. So, Father, we thank you in advance for what you're going to do in our lives. In Jesus' name, amen. Let's continue to sing because our God is listening. This is worship.

much I love it. That's Sandra McCracken with I Will Sing. I'm Andy Christman. This is Worship. If there's a song you'd like to hear on the show, why don't you let me know by leaving me a message on Facebook, X, Instagram, or at andychristman.com. Here's music now, a classic. This is Worship.

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I'm Andy Christman. Hey, thanks for hanging out with me today on worship. 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Here you can see a list of all the songs that I played on today's show. And I would love for you to check out my podcast called 1 Degree of Andy. Until next week, may the Lord bless you and keep you. May the Lord make his face to shine upon you and be gracious to you. May the Lord lift up his countenance upon you and give you peace. Let's continue to worship.